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Spent the night there at my place, that night became 100 days, and I shared all my deepest secrets with you. Soon enough, well, I found out you're something I can't live without, and every time I close my eyes, I miss you.

0: station. 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Habit were the character, and the character created fate. Pikiran melahirkan tindakan. 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Dan karakter menciptakan nasib. Aristotle.
1: RRI.co.id, sumber terpercaya dan teraktual.
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